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1: 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Quédate pegado.
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2: Como pasajero, tú tienes el poder de prevenir un accidente. Hay miles de formas de parar a un conductor distraído. 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